they took me in the lineup, let those bright lights shine. Those ten poor souls, I'd be in that line. I knew I was the victim of someone's evil.

beach. I'm in a speedo trying to tan my cheeks. This is how I roll. Come on, ladies, it's time to go. We headed to the bar, baby, don't be nervous. No shoes, no shirt, and I still get service. Watch.